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1: Yeah, man. 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

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Is it money, is it fame, is it drink? 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Big chillin' only for the power in your name. 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

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Yes, sir. This song will make you a happy man and a happy girl. Boom shot.

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1: Wait, wait, wait. 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Wait, wait, wait. Since when? Wait, wait, wait. I broke
2: Shout out to all
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2: My sexy, beautiful, fine ladies in the building. I'm trying to make sure y'all in here.
1: Hey, hey, hey. Okay. Yeah, yo, no L, take out the baseline. Yo, my girl, suck in your waistline.

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1: 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Dirty South. Here we go.

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1: 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Yeah, yo, no L, take out the baseline. Yo, my girl, suck in your waistline.

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0: 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It's Danny's Just Tell Her on your Sunday sesh. 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
1: Shout out to all my sexy, beautiful, fine ladies in the building. 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
2: 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Yeah, yo, no L, take out the baseline. Yo, my girl, suck in your waistline.

This is your Sunday Sesh with Danny Tusitala.

Possible here on UFM, the beat of the Pacific. It's Danny Tustala here on your Sunday sesh. And for those who don't know, I'll be away next week. And I'll be away heading over to Denver, Colorado to compete in the Rugby Town Sevens. So I'm going over and joining the side, Nav Sevens team. And yeah, lucky enough I got a call up about a month ago, and yeah, answered the call. Preparation hasn't been the greatest. Obviously, you know, life is lifing. Kids' sports, work, and all of that getting in the way of my training. But the last couple of days I've been able to get out and go for a run and hit the gym, get a few last reps. And I got a text message in the group from the coach asking me, how are the lungs? I just text them, I'll be ready. So I've got to make sure that I'm ready, landing on Monday. And I got maybe 3-4 days leading into the weekend to get ready to play. I think it's three games on Friday, 3 on Saturday. And then depending on how we go, we should have another 3 games on this Sunday. So the body hasn't played seven since 2018.